0: Remember music. This program is Japanese music.
1: Have a good time.

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Japanese music.

0: 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Have a good time.
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2: 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Somebody tried to get me when we were in trouble.

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You broke your vow, now somehow it seems I'm always blue. But there'll come a day when you're far away. You'll sit alone and cry, for me you sigh, and the days that have gone.

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It ain't hay. It ain't even peanuts. Peanuts. Today.

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1: Well, I'm glad you had a wonderful time. I spent $1.85, and the only thing I got to show for it, Carmen, is 2 torn theater tickets. Let me tell you something. A fine romance with no kisses.

0: like a couple of hot tomatoes.
1: Ah, tomatoes, Sammy.
0: Oh, I'm sorry. But you're as cold as yesterday's mashed potatoes.
1: Potatoes.
0: Oh, wow. Oh, fine. Romance with no little clinches.

0: never take a chance. My goodness, this is a fine romance.
1: Well, I had no idea that you felt this way. If that's the situation, I don't think I'd be stepping out of line too much if I was to ask for a little goodnight kiss.
0: Why, sure.